gotta get a world tour. Is that a world tour or your girl's tour? I know that you gotta be a thug for her. This ain't what she meant when she told you to open up more. Yeah, trigger fingers turn to Twitter fingers. Yeah, you getting bodied by a singing nigga. I'm not the type of nigga that'll type of niggas. And shot the

Yeah. Look, 2006. These niggas hated, but I told them I would make it from the bottom. Look, you made this shit possible, baby. I'm back on the shits. My baby looked at me like, damn it, I hate when you back on the shits. Looked at it like this. I

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How can I enjoy success when I'm seeing my mama stressed? Little brother facing time and I swear it got me depressed. 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

Well, all right. 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Partying on the mothership, I am the mothership connection. Get down in 3D. Lightyear groove. Well, all right. You hear the noise? 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Get down. 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
2: 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I can't get it out.
1: Do you listen?
2: Yeah.
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she was hot. 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

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Move your ass. If you ain't checking, you ain't living. Can you jack? Can you jack? I wanna see you jacking.